0: Consistently beating industry benchmarks by over 25% isn't a fluke. It's Cumulus Digital, smarter marketing with proof. We show you exactly who saw your ad by name and address. That kind of precision is why more than 4,000 businesses partner with us every month, whether they need one product or a full digital strategy. 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
3: 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Shots fired.
2: 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We rank Shots quarterbacks. Fired.
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1: The hot takes and heated debates you won't hear

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God's memory describes it as never, when voices of guilt come around.

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Started hanging with the outcast when he went off to town. And some called him a troublemaker. Even some said a lawbreaker. No matter how they talked about him,

0: En garde!
1: U.S. Olympians do it. Your neighbor's kid does it. And yes, it's the only socially acceptable way to carry a sword. Fencing. No, not the kind that keeps dogs in. This is the Olympic and Paralympic sport for all ages. Fencing is fun, safe, and welcoming. Physical chess that builds both body and mind. Kids and adults make friends fast, stay active, and even open doors to college programs nationwide. Learn more and find beginner classes near you at tryfencing.org.

Mama, she was just 19. I couldn't say for certain who the father was. I've known him since he was a pup, and I'm gonna raise him up. Well, if you never knew your daddy like I never knew mine, it seems like everybody knows your father less. This boy may not be blood of my blood, but I'm gonna raise

That's the Irwins out of the great state of Texas with None But Jesus. Before that, we heard from Scotty Inman, Anywhere Jesus Is, and a lot of Jesus songs. This hour up next, the Inspirations with the Oak Ridge Boys. Jesus is coming soon.

I grew up listening to Southern gospel music, the Grand Ole Opry, and bluegrass. Loved bluegrass, loved Dole Lawson and Quicksilver, the Bluegrass Cardinals, Joe Isaacs, and the Sacred Bluegrass. That was before the Isaacs, friends. That was before they became the Isaac. And a lot of great bluegrass gospel groups. We can go to Ralph Stanley. We can go on and on. But thankful for that raisin I got up there in East Tennessee, there in Bristol. Love that. Christy Cox. Before that, the Cumberland Quartet with Jesus Opened Up the Way, in tribute with So Many Reasons. Well, I'll tell you one thing I've learned in my 52 years. Jesus can do a lot with a little. Here at 11th hour on the morning show.

cared for. Others didn't care that much about. Oh, but you have so much mercy for the outcast.

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A new one from Brian Free and the guys, Cling to It. Feature Mr. Bill Shivers on that one. 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Coming up, new music from the Ferguson family. I got the Mark Trammell Quartet with the Cathedral Classic. But here is the Tribute Quartet right out of the old Redback, That Heavenly Home on Singing News Radio.

my soul set free. The Mighty Kingsmen with Soul Set Free. This is Southern Gospel Middays on Singing News Radio. I am Troy Peach. Come on, stick around with me for the remainder of this hour and the rest of the middle part of the day, because you know more of the best in Southern Gospel music's headed your way. Here's a new one from the Gaither Vocal Band, Your Grace and Mercy.

Jesus is coming back to take us home. I know the light is gonna win this war, but Lord, I'm kinda wondering what you're waiting for. So much hatred, round the clock crime, the devil's working him some overtime.